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4: Huh?
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0: Boing.
2: Boing, what's up?
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0: 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What's up?
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I must admit, you broke my heart. The awful truth is really sad. I must admit,

You had the moves, you had the cards. I must admit, you were awful smart. The awful truth is awful sad. I must admit.